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We're underway. 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

0: this is Johnny Holiday. Hey, if you're a girl between 13 and 17, you might be Miss Teenage Cleveland and then go on to become Miss Teenage America. Entry blanks are available right now wherever you see the WHK Tunex, at Low State Theater and right here at WHK. Now, the Cleveland Finals will be held on the stage of the Low State Theater the night of February 16th, and the winner gets an all-expense-paid trip to the Dallas, Texas Finals, plus a $500 scholarship from WHK. Now, if you're the lucky girl chosen as Miss Teenage America, you'll get a four-year, $10,000 scholarship, a new 64 Comet convertible, an exciting tour of the United States, and a complete wardrobe of the newest clothing fashions. 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The semifinals are underway right now. 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

0: AM Tower. It's 53 degrees and 13 minutes past the Big Boss Hour. And where were you when this song was number one?
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0: Everybody, this is Alan Freed. We're coming to town with our Big Beat Show. About 20 of the biggest record sellers in the country will be on hand to leave you...
1: breathless, sir.
0: That's right. Jerry Lee Lewis will headline this biggest show ever.
2: Well, I shake all over, Anna, you know why.
0: And Chuck Berry.
3: Sweet little big thing.
0: Buddy Holly, the Peggy Sue Kid. And, oh boy, the Crickets.
4: Maybe, baby, I'll have you.
0: The Diamonds. The At the Hop Kids, Danny and the Juniors. And also appearing are Larry Williams and his big band, 15-year-old Frankie Lyman, the Chantels, Billy and Lily, Dickie Doo and the Don'ts, Screamin' Jay Hawkins, the Pastels, Joanne Campbell, Sam the Man Taylor, and the new singing sensation, Ed Townsend. This is the greatest show of all time, and I'll be looking for you.
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0: Each day we have some weird news, some celebrity news, a lot of fun things we talk about, and quite often some fun guests as well. 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
1: We can always cut this off. 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

0: now, surveys and studies and such. What is the first thing your teammates tell you to do when you suffer a sports injury? First thing they say first thing they say to me is, I didn't even know you played sports. And I'm like, I don't. How did I get hurt? No, they say ice it. And that's exactly what Heidi said.
1: Yep.
0: A new study, though, says icing might actually make it last longer, that pain.
1: Oh.
0: Yeah, twice as long, even. McGill University researchers found that mice treated with ice after injuries stayed in pain longer than mice given room temperature treatment. Scientists believe icing may disrupt your neutrophils, immune cells, which help your body switch off pain once the healing begins. Researchers restored those cells, recovery improved. The findings echoed earlier research showing anti-inflammatory drugs like ibuprofen may also prolong pain. That's the exact opposite of what you'd think. Experts stress that mice are not humans. The study raises questions about the decades-old ice-it approach to sprains and strains. So I don't know that we have a solid answer on that, but they're going, maybe, maybe not. Thank you. Surveys and studies and such on the John LeMay Show.

0: Krusty Krim between.
1: Aren't Oreo kids lucky? Aren't Oreo mothers wonderful?
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0: Now, big screen, little screen, the world is obsessed with Obsession. Curry Baker's breakthrough horror hit has crossed the $200 million mark globally, making it now Focus Features' biggest movie of all time.
1: I don't know that I've heard of this.
0: Yeah, they've
1: Sounds
0: done very,
1: like
0: very
1: one
0: well.
1: I would like.
0: By the way, the previous record holder was Blair Witch Project. Do you remember when that came out?
1: I do. Everybody was crazy for that. I didn't care for it.
0: Everybody was. I watched it and I'm like, what did I just watch?
1: Yeah.
0: This is, it was not for me, but I know there were people that loved it. And Hudson Williams is being haunted by a Sharpie stain from the past. There's a photo of him when he was younger. He was on a camp out with some friends, and there's a photo where somebody had drawn a swastika on his face.
1: Oh.
0: And he said when the photo was taken, he didn't even know that was on there. Said these kids were out drinking and having fun, and when he was sleeping, somebody wrote on his face. So, I don't know. And I don't even know how to say this guy's last name. Groening, I think, or Groening, Matt Groening.
1: Yeah.
0: Revealed the Simpsons actually happened by accident. So he was there pitching something else, and then he ended up, you know, getting this because he was at a meeting, and Fox was struggling at the time. They didn't know if they were going to survive. They cut this deal. And anyway, it all worked out in his favor. And The Simpsons recently celebrated their 800th episode.
1: Isn't that crazy?
0: Yeah, it's been going since, I believe, 1989. So, wowzers. Big screen, little screen on The John and Heidi Show.
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2: Well, in our last very exciting episode, the Winged Warrior in London on a secret assignment was in hot pursuit of Sam Chan, an agent of the World Wide Wicked Web.
3: Pardon me, have you seen a Chinaman with a chicken man suit?
2: This is London's famous open-air market.
3: Pardon me, have you seen...
2: And here clad in his official one-piece chicken man pajamas, the featherless fighter conducts a search for the elusive Mr. Chan.
3: Pardon me, have you seen a chicken man with a Chinese suit?
4: Hey, what?
3: I said, have you... Forget it.
2: Meanwhile, across from the marketplace, in a small pub, a woman in a red Algerian veil makes contact with a man in a white Panama hat.
5: Is that you, Agent 44?
6: Ah, so, is that you, Agent 13?
5: Yes, darling. Do you have the drumsticks?
6: Yes, and have wings, too.
5: Wonderful. Give it to me.
6: Phew. With great relief.
5: Was this cape on caper too much for you, Agent 44?
6: Confucius say, man who live in tree should not throw whims at duck in small pond.
5: Ah, charming. What does it mean?
6: Oh, don't know what mean, only know Confucius say.
2: And at these words, the woman in the red Algerian veil bowed low in the direction of the man in the white Panama hat.
5: Tell me, darling, are you really Chinese or are you faking it?
2: And before the startled man Chan could reply, the woman moved swiftly across the street and into the open-air market. Here she darts into an empty stall and quickly dons the weird costume of a chicken. But why?
5: This is Agent 13, calling Wicked Web Central.
2: As if in answer to my question, the woman speaks into her rhinestone earring.
7: Go ahead, 13, report.
5: 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Will wait pickup in place where sell chickens. 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
7: Wonderful. Someone will be by to buy you by and by. 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
7: We are not. We are rotten and evil. Boy, you make me mad.
2: In the meantime, the wingless warrior is continuing his search of the market stall.
3: Pardon me, have you seen a rather large chicken?
8: Oh, blimey, are you back again?
3: Oh, it's you, the lady with the gooses.
8: Geese.
3: Geese, have you seen the big chicken I was looking for?
8: Come close. Closer.
3: Hmm?
8: How would you like me to call you a Bobby?
3: Okay, call me a Bobby.
8: That does it. Bobby! Bobby!
3: I sure hope Bobby knows where the chicken suit is.
2: Wow. Is Chicken Man shortly to feel the long arm of the law? Shortly indeed, for 'tis but a short walk from the market stall to the Bobby pen. Be listening tomorrow for another exciting episode in the life of the most fantastic crime fighter the world has ever known.

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1: Thank you, fans and friends and aunts and aunts. And now, for you gals and guys, a few words to the wise. You Jims and Sals are my best pals. And to look your best for the big contest, just be yourselves and have a ball. That's what it's all about, after all.

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1: 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That's the drink for me.
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0: Each day we have some weird news, some celebrity news, a lot of fun things we talk about, and quite often some fun guests as well. Also, we'll have some giveaways and, of course, great music from the 50s, 60s, and 70s every morning right here on NorthCoastGreatestHits.com.

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0: We always like to wrap things up around here with good news, and I think this is good news. NICU nurses create children's book to help siblings stay connected to hospitalized babies. I think this is such a neat idea. So a team of nurses in Connecticut turned compassion into something children can hold in their own little hands, a coloring book designed to help brothers and sisters stay connected to the newborn receiving intensive hospital care. I think this is a really neat idea.
1: Nice.
0: The project called A Message to My Sibling was created by four nurses at Connecticut Children's Hospital. They wanted to support an often overlooked group during the baby's stay at NICU, the siblings who were sitting at home. When a baby is premature or critically ill, families can spend weeks or even months traveling back and forth to the hospital. But for young children, it can be difficult to understand why mom and dad are suddenly spending so much time away or why their new baby can't just come home. The idea for the book grew out of the experience these nurses witnessed firsthand, including one family that traveled long distances to visit their daughter, Anna, who was born at just 31 weeks and only weighed 2 pounds, 13 ounces. Wanting to help families stay connected, they decided, hey, let's put some time into this and create this little book. And I think it looks absolutely adorable. I love this idea. And this is something that, again, was an idea that kind of came out of love, where they're like, these little kids are wondering, and here's an opportunity for us to, you know, put a book together. They can color this and it can give them something to do, but also kind of explain what's going on. So I love that. I've got a link to it. It's in the show notes for today at johnandheidishow.com. Time to say goodbye, Heidi.
1: Goodbye, Heidi.
0: 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Have a great day. Thank you for listening to the John and Heidi Show on a Wednesday.
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2: Tooling down the highway doing 79. 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
0: Each day we have some weird news, some celebrity news, a lot of fun things we talk about, and quite often some fun guests as well. 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

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What artist found a man sleeping? 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And who had the number one record this week in 1973? 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
2: 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Here they are in person to sing, Why Do Fools Fall in Love?

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0: Each day we have some weird news, some celebrity news, a lot of fun things we talk about, and quite often some fun guests as well. 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

0: is a Motown Monday. 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

Pennsylvania, 1957. An intruder breaks the flimsy lock on a radio station's transmitter room, boosts the power to a million watts, and starts broadcasting street corner doo-wop records throughout the eastern seaboard. Before the authorities could apprehend him, he sneaks out the back door into rock and roll history. He's wanted to this day. The voice you hear today is the same voice heard back in 1957. It is for that reason the origination point of this broadcast cannot be disclosed. Ladies and gentlemen, the cool Bobby B.

time of the teenagers. I'm not a juvenile delinquent on the new Ops Opera Cool Bobby B. Love to hear from you. Dial me up for the requests and dedications. 1-866-DOOWOP. 1-866-DOOWOPP. And it's all toll free. For Stephen Saraski in Bisbee, Arizona, who's the last of the Bronx greeters, here are the Eldorados.

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0: Dave Frank in Spencertown. There's your record by the six teams. That's called A Casual Look.
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0: 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We go together.
1: Cool Bobby B, top three.
0: I'm Cool Bobby B, and we're counting down the top three for Stan the Man. That's right, Stan from the great doo-wop group known as the Topics in Philadelphia. At number three, This Is My Love. Jimmy Gallagher on the lead with Ali Galeone and these.

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Pennsylvania, 1957. An intruder breaks the flimsy lock on a radio station's transmitter room, boosts the power to a million watts, and starts broadcasting street corner doo-wop records throughout the eastern seaboard. Before the authorities could apprehend him, he sneaks out the back door into rock and roll history. He's wanted to this day. The voice you hear today is the same voice heard back in